0: Events from the WCLV Online Arts Calendar. The Cleveland Museum of Natural History presents Museum Melodies, featuring live performances in the Visitor Hall by students from the Cleveland Institute of Music. Performances take place on Fridays and begin September 4th. The Akron Symphonic Winds will perform at the Made in Ohio Festival at Hale Farm and Village on Saturday, September 5th at 1 p.m. To find out more about these events and others, visit WCLV's online arts calendar at wclv.org.
1: Continuing our birthday celebration for English composer and poet Ivor Gurney, we'll hear his 1923 song cycle, Ludlow and Team. The text comes from A.E. Housman. We'll hear it performed by tenor Brian Giebler, pianist Stephen McGee, violinist Ben Russell, violinist Katie Hune, and violist Jessica Meyer.

In a moment, you never know what you might find on somebody else's bookshelf. This is Performance Today from APM. Pianist Sarah Davis Buchner was warming up before a concert at a university in Victoria, British Columbia. She was using one of the piano professor's studios, and she saw tons and tons of piano music collections on the shelves. Now, Buchner loves to warm up by sight reading, playing a piece she hasn't seen before. So she took a book off the shelf and opened to a piece by someone named Federico Longas. She played through it and loved it. She decided right then she was going to learn more about

0: Music there of Maurice Durufle from the Requiem, Opus Number 9, the Sanctus, performed there by Robert Shaw, conducting the Atlanta Symphony Orchestra and Chorus. Coming up shortly, we'll hear music of Morton Gould. But first, support for WCLV comes from
1: Maloney & Novotny, a certified public accounting firm with tax, business consulting, auditing, and assurance services, located in Cleveland, Elyria, Canton, and Columbus. Information available at MaloneyNovotny.com.
0: We'll continue now with music of American composer Morton Gould, arranged by...